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have players can enter through two leagues university league and open league so university league mein for currently enrolled university students with on campus qualifiers on PS5 playing FC 27 rush and open league mein online competition hoga through PlayStation tournaments on PS5 using FC 27 ultimate team and jo top players honge they will advance to national finals Eligible national champions can earn a chance to represent their country at the world final in Miami, USA in early 2027. So, jo Qatar qualifier hai, wo October 24th tak close ho jayega. And the world final will take place at Inter Miami's new stadium and will combine gaming with real-life football experience. So, all those who are interested, who are absolutely crazy about gaming, din bhar PS5 pe lage rehte hain. So, jaiye check out kijiye, participate kijiye if you are eligible for this. And this is so crazy na how the world is moving jo games hum virtually khel rahe hain unko ek real life experience mein lekar aane ki jo koshish ki ja rahi hai every other day there is something new who would have thought this day will also come ki jo games khelne ke liye mummy daadti hai ghar pe wo actually ek you know national championship ban sakte hain amazing so do check it out aur sunte rahiye radio all of Jio Bindas

0: live updates.
1: World's first innovative accessible digital kiosk. Qatar National Library has opened its heritage collection to people with disabilities through a new accessible digital kiosk that lets visitors touch, read and sign their way through the nation's archives. QNL describes the kiosk as the first and only device of its kind. It was developed with Mada Assistive Technology Center and funded by Qatar Research Development and Innovation Council. The kiosk brings more than 100 hand-picked items from Heritage Library to life in accessible formats, from braille interfaces to finely detailed tactical reproductions. Some visitors would otherwise find these items hard to access. Qatar Foundation students showcase skills, creativity at Showtime 2026. Qatar Foundation is preparing to welcome audiences to Showtime 2026, The Secret of the Garden, which will run from October 7 to 10 at the Pre-University Education Theatre in Education City. With Qatar Philharmonic Orchestra performing live alongside the students, the musical theatre production is designed for families and children aged 5 and above. Vice EdTech Accelerator seeks ventures with high potential to impact education at scale. The World Innovation Summit for Education, a global initiative of Qatar Foundation, has announced the opening of applications for 2026-27 cycle of the Vice EdTech Accelerator, inviting early-stage education technology startups from Qatar and around the world to apply. Applications are open from September 28 to October 31, with new cohorts set to begin the program in January 2027.

0: live updates.
1: World's first innovative accessible digital kiosk. Qatar National Library has opened its heritage collection to people with disabilities through a new accessible digital kiosk that lets visitors touch, read and sign their way through the nation's archives. QNL describes the kiosk as the first and only device of its kind. It was developed with Mada Assistive Technology Center and funded by Qatar Research Development and Innovation Council. The kiosk brings more than 100 hand-picked items from Heritage Library to life in accessible formats, from braille interfaces to finely detailed tactical reproductions. Some visitors would otherwise find these items hard to access. Qatar Foundation students showcase skills, creativity at Showtime 2026. Qatar Foundation is preparing to welcome audiences to Showtime 2026, The Secret of the Garden, which will run from October 7 to 10 at the Pre-University Education Theatre in Education City. With Qatar Philharmonic Orchestra performing live alongside the students, the musical theatre production is designed for families and children aged 5 and above. Vice EdTech Accelerator seeks ventures with high potential to impact education at scale. The World Innovation Summit for Education, a global initiative of Qatar Foundation, has announced the opening of applications for 2026-27 cycle of the Vice EdTech Accelerator, inviting early-stage education technology startups from Qatar and around the world to apply. Applications are open from September 28 to October 31st, with new cohorts set to begin the program in January 2027. We'll be right back.

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1: World's first innovative accessible digital kiosk. Kolkata National Library has opened its heritage collection to people with disabilities through a new accessible digital kiosk that lets visitors touch, read and sign their way through the nation's archives. QNL describes the kiosk as the first and only device of its kind. It was developed with Mada Assistive Technology Center and funded by Qatar Research Development and Innovation Council. The kiosk brings more than 100 hand-picked items from Heritage Library to life in accessible formats, from braille interfaces to finely detailed tactical reproductions. Some visitors would otherwise find these items hard to access. Qatar Foundation students showcase skills creativity at Showtime 2026. Qatar Foundation is preparing to welcome audiences to Showtime 2026, The Secret of the Garden, which will run from October 7 to 10 at the Pre-University Education Theatre in Education City. With Qatar Philharmonic Orchestra performing live alongside the students, the musical theatre production is designed for families and children aged 5 and above. Vice EdTech Accelerator seeks ventures with high potential to impact education at scale. The World Innovation Summit for Education, a global initiative of Qatar Foundation, has announced the opening of applications for 2026-27 cycle of the Vice EdTech Accelerator, inviting early-stage education technology startups from Qatar and around the world to apply. Applications are open from September 28 to October 31st, with new cohorts set to begin the program in January 2027.
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1: World's first innovative accessible digital kiosk. Qatar National Library has opened its heritage collection to people with disabilities through a new accessible digital kiosk that lets visitors touch, read, and sign their way through the nation's archives. QNL describes the kiosk as the first and only device of its kind. It was developed with Mada Assistive Technology Center and funded by Qatar Research Development and Innovation Council. The kiosk brings more than 100 hand-picked items from Heritage Library to life in accessible formats, from braille interfaces to finely detailed tactical reproductions. Some visitors would otherwise find these items hard to access. Qatar Foundation students showcase skills creativity at Showtime 2026. Qatar Foundation is preparing to welcome audiences to Showtime 2026, The Secret of the Garden, which will run from October 7 to 10 at the Pre-University Education Theatre in Education City. With Qatar Philharmonic Orchestra performing live alongside the students, the musical theatre production is designed for families and children aged 5 and above. Vice EdTech Accelerator seeks ventures with high potential to impact education at scale. The World Innovation Summit for Education, a global initiative of Qatar Foundation, has announced the opening of applications for 2026-27 cycle of the Vice EdTech Accelerator, inviting

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Applications are open from September 28 to October 31st, with new cohorts set to begin the program in January 2027.

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